0: Zazentzuten radizio irratia, 105.5.
1: Love of one another. Can true love last forever?
2: Man! Woman! Desire! Love!
1: They both agree. Yes, it can. Be my woman. I'll be your man. Something wrong with you? You don't do the things you used to do.
2: I'm sorry, baby. It's just I've been drinking.
1: I need some rest.
2: That's when she starts really thinking.
3: Man! Woman!
1: Tired. Love. He still loves her, and that's a fact. But he can't help the way he acts. She feels it now, and she turns to ice. He sees an old friend for some advice.
3: Man! Friend! Work things out!
1: Okay, baby, shoot. Let's get things off your chest. I know what you need. You need a damn good rest. Now, I know a chick. She's cool and she's a good friend.
4: This is the beginning of the end.
1: He hesitates. He thinks, I'll take a chance. Well, what's wrong with taking a chick to a dance?
4: Nothing.
1: Well, what's wrong with taking the lady home?
4: Nothing.
1: Stay a while, baby. It's all right, we're quite alone. Well, what's wrong with that?
4: Plenty.
3: Man! In heaven! Temporarily! Woman! Worried! Ha!
1: He arrives home very, very late. And she is staring at the wall. She says, how was the meeting tonight, honey? Did you have a ball?
2: He says to her,
1: no, it was a drag. Me and the fellas just got a little stoned. I got a little drowsy and I couldn't find my way home.
2: She says, yeah, I know.
4: She knows.
1: And he knows that she knows. Now she's got to work really fast. If that love is gonna last, talking it over would only be a drag. She's got to pull some tricks out of her feminine bag. Ha! All right! Comes morning, she's home and dry. And her man sleeps on, satisfied. Huh. And this is the story.
3: Man!

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0: Bing, ba, boom, boom, bing, bing, bing, bing.
1: Eddie. C'est carrément génial.

Whoa, music so nice, you got to play it twice. Welcome along, family, to One Drop Sessions. Yours truly, Nico One Drop, in the spot. One more time. Deani right here with a brand new tune called The Little Things. Brand new music for your Friday. Yeah. Let's lean in.

0: Whoa, from top. Big bad music right here from Diani, a track called The Little Things. Yeah. Big lyrics, big message. Yeah. Priya thing.
1: Life's been feeling heavy lately. Some days I'm unsure how to feel. We have everything, I'm grateful. Yet somehow we

team. Machete Records on the production right here. Ja Rise Rhythm. Machete Records, a.k.a. James Jones. Big up the man. Always been one of my favorite producers out of the UK. Always puts out quality work. If you don't know the man's work, go check it.

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George truly, Nico One Drop in the spot, selecting the tunes for you. 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

Oh, what a beautiful tune right here from Hezron, a track called Natural Woman, courtesy of Tad's International Record Label. 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Yours truly, Nico, selecting the tunes. Holding a vibe with y'all this afternoon. What an honor it is to be here with you.

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Track called My Last Nerve. Part of the new drop. Part two, Happy Wife Rhythm. Even though you get on my last nerve. Oh, oh, love you, baby, and it's forever. Best believe I'm not leaving. Never. Oh, what a tune. It's me and you. Big up Elaine every time.

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It's been a pleasure. 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We make the thing go around, don't we? 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Just got turned on to. Big thing, bad thing, crucial thing. Y'all ready? Y'all ready? And in comes Jalil, Currency Called Time, right here on One Drop Sessions.

Aquí se llama Desahogate, Kenny Ocean, Ryan Castro, Lasun. Gracias a todos por el apoyo. Thank you for the support. I appreciate y'all. Skate Casco. Thank you. I'll see you next time.

said you was hurt, baby. You said you almost lost your mind. I know that man you love.

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You should love him just a little less. Baby, I don't understand why you put up with all this goddamn mess. Remember.

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I don't want to see you, baby, always being pushed around. What is it with you? You got masochistic tendencies or something? I've been watching you. You seem to like this shit. You know he doesn't love you. You know that. What do you want, his money or something? I'll give it, I'll get out of bed and work for you, baby. Leave me. I guarantee you. I know I'm the better man. When it's late in the evening,

Thank you, guys. You're amazing. 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Number one. Thank you. And thank you. All right. Something else. Thank you so much, everyone. All right. I can't see you, but I can hear you. Thank you. All right.

0: 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Would you please pay full fare?
1: I just got this transfer.
2: Hey, can you open up the back
0: Either
2: door?
0: Either pay your 65 cents or you'll have to leave the bus.
1: You gotta be kidding me. I just got it.
2: Will you please open up the back door?

0: 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You know.
1: I'm Norman. Pleased to meet you.
2: I'm Mickey. Hello.
1: Wilco.
2: I'm Johnny. How are you doing, Harry? Chumley.
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0: 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You hear me? 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
1: Let's do it like this.
0: You wanna know what I'm doing?

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1: What is your emergency?
0: There's some men in my house. 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
1: Can you please verify your address for me?
0: I'm at 1501 Shenandoah.
1: Ma'am, where

two, three. Then I seen a nigga hopping the fence and it was red on the motherfucking trigger. He got in the Benz and said, Dre, I was speaking to your bitch O'Shea. And as we roll on, I seen the patrol.